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3: Hello. Taylor Swift is hanging on again at number five with I Knew It, I Knew You. Number four, Bruno Mars, Risk It All. Number three, Olivia Rodrigo, who was number one last week, gets pushed down to number three with Drop Dead. Number two, Ariana Grande, I Hate That I Made You Love Me. And number one, back up there for Tame Impala, Dracula, the Jetty remix. And his new song just out is now popping up the chart. That's from the Spider-Man movie, and it's doing very well at number 31.
2: Number all the way down there, which is crazy. It's number one on Spotify and Shazam. Radio better pick up the pace, huh?
3: Yeah, well, you're keeping it up because you're in touch. Because people tell you what to play.
2: Well, I love to keep it up. All right, John, back with you next week. Thanks a lot.
3: All right, Mason, over now.

0: thank you so much for being here tonight. It's always so funny. People are like, oh, they play the same songs over and over and over again. They've literally been saying that about Top 40 Radio for the past 60 years. And a story about how that came to be, actually, was this guy went into a diner where they had a jukebox. And, you know, they have a little selection of songs. And the waitresses, after they would collect all their tips at the end of the day, would put it into the jukebox to play music. You know, they clean up and everything. And they found that these waitresses were playing the same songs over and over and over again that people were requesting all day long. It's like, well, why would that be? And that's kind of how Top 40 Radio came to be, because the most popular songs are the ones they love, and that's the ones they play the most. So if you hear some song that we're playing a lot, it's not just because we like it. It's because we have research that shows a lot of people like it. And the average person only listens to the radio for about an hour and 20 minutes. So when you get into the car, maybe you're going to dinner, you come out somewhere, you're like, oh, they were just playing this when I left. Well, it's just bad timing. But that's why. And if we played songs that weren't as long, then it would be like we're playing too much crap. So there's a very, very small list of songs that are actually good that people really, really love, and those are the ones that we play the most, and that's how it came to be. So blah, blah, blah, blah. Liveline Rewind. We break up the monotony of all today's hits in about 15 minutes. That's where we do an hour of your throwbacks, and the phones are open right now. So call or text us your shout-outs, dedications, and why you love some special song. 85 Liveline right now. That's 85 Liveline.
1: 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Liveline.
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3: This is your I-94 ramp cone zone update. The 210 I-94 ramp is closed. The interchange ramps will be closed to all travelers during construction, and traffic to and from Highway 210 in Fergus Falls will be detoured to the County Road 1/Tower Road. Highway 210 will remain open for travelers during construction. Traffic will shift to one side of the bridge and will be reduced to one lane in each direction. For construction updates, visit the Fergus Falls Chamber at fergusfalls.com and click on the Cone Zone. 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
5: 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I'm sorry for the realness.
7: But I appreciate you rolling with us. Let's get to the email.
8: All right, so this came from Rosie, and I thought it deserves some attention.
7: The Jetsons maid?
8: Yeah, I love that name, Rosie. But, you know, a lot of people out there are going to a job today, and they're either dreading it because of someone they work for, and you feel powerless, or you really like where you work, but other people are dictating how you feel every day. And Rosie's email says, I just quit a job that I love, and I feel so sad about it. I wasn't getting in trouble. I was actually an awesome employee. I won an award for most sales last year. However, I just could not take how my boss was acting anymore. He would snap his fingers at us all the time. I would be on the phone with a client, and across the room, he'd be snapping his fingers at me to get my attention just to ask if I could see if the printer paper had been stocked. It was almost a daily thing. I wonder if I did the right thing. I spoke to him a few times about it, but I don't think that he thought I was as serious as I was. Should I have had a more serious conversation with him before resigning? Sounds like it's a habitual thing for him. That would be tough for him to stop if he's doing it almost every single day. And why are you the only one that had to say something? You know, I'm sure he does it to other employees. But that
9: maybe
8: is
9: he just doesn't
8: annoying.
9: Bother them.
8: If I did that to you all the time, that would just, like, wear on you, I would assume.
9: I know, but...
8: Instead of normal communication, hey.
9: Okay, so let's say you go, hey, please don't do that anymore, and they still do it. Is that worth quitting your job for?
8: What if it is something that really, really gets to you? You say it once, and then you're like, you know, a couple days go by, they don't do it, and then they start doing it again. That's just pure disrespect,
9: Finding
8: right?
9: a job out there right now isn't easy, so kudos for you for taking the leap, because there are a lot of people that are going to go into their job today,
8: yeah.
9: and they don't like part of it, but finding that next job is tough. Now, the landscape is weird, because I know our parents had a career, or maybe they switched jobs once. They're saying kids that are leaving college right now are going to have 6 careers.
8: Yeah, different careers.
9: Yeah, different jobs.
8: Right.
9: Careers.
8: Yeah.
9: So you're going to get a business degree, and you're going to have 6, you're going to sell high-end drilling equipment, you're going to sell shoes, you're going to, you know what I mean? You're going to be in different career paths. So I get that a lot of people are quick to jump versus fixing this problem, and maybe it's not fixable. Maybe the guy just is always doing this, right? But would you quit a job because of that? I don't think I'd quit a job.
8: I think using certain words to a boss could get their attention a little bit more.
9: Like what?
8: What you're doing is very disrespectful. Hostile work environment
9: big thing. That's overusing that word. It is not a hostile work environment when someone snaps their fingers to get your attention.
8: Yeah.
9: That's
8: unless
9: not,
8: they're like, yo, B.
9: That's not, right.
8: Check the printer
9: paper. You add a couple of dirty words to it. Yeah, I get it.
8: There are some people that do use that word, though, or that phrase just to get the attention.
9: And that's why it probably doesn't get the just ramifications as it should, because people underuse it like that.
8: But I do feel like certain people can be pushed to a point, and Rosie obviously felt like her boss had no respect for her whatsoever. Who would want to work for that?
9: Let's do this real quick. Have you quit a job just because of the way your boss acted? I for sure don't want you to air out where it was, right? I'm not looking to be part of any deposition right now. But you quit the job just because your boss wouldn't change their actions. They wouldn't change their cadence with you. Whatever it was, you quit it. Maybe you didn't even have another job lined up, or maybe you're looking right now because of this. Will you holler at us real quick? 320-251-1047. You might currently be on Indeed or updating your LinkedIn because your boss is just acting a certain way. We can put you on voice change. We can keep you anonymous. I'm not looking to get you fired. I just want to know what it is. I don't think snapping your fingers would get me to the point of like looking for a new job. For me, it'd be easy. I would find a way to retaliate.
8: You'd
9: find something
8: super
9: annoying about them, and I would turn it into a big deal,
8: yeah,
9: so that everybody knew that it was happening.
8: Oh, okay.
9: That's
8: yeah,
9: the
8: create
9: way.
8: A really good environment.
9: That's the thing I'm looking for.
8: Yeah.
9: 320-251-1047. If you're in this situation, I'd love to hear from you.
8: Okay.

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